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2: 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Netherlands, Japan, Sweden and Australia are the latest sides to book their place in the last two, with Paraguay almost certain to join them. Netherlands secured a top spot in Group F with a 3-1 win over Tunisia. Japan finished second after a 1-1 draw with Sweden. 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